I just wanna hold you. Oh yeah, I'm lying too deep. 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

And at this time, ladies and gentlemen, for those of you who come in late, we are now having a little cooking session right here on the scene, putting the pot on here. And we'd like for you to join in with us and have a ball.

0: right here on the scene, putting the pot on in here. And we'd like for you to join in with us.
1: Yes, yes. Glazbu vam trenutno bira Davor Medaković.